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But he is a friend indeed. When all men forsake you, he will be there for you. 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Oh, yes. I love him. 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

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when some men in our say. 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Also, for Penny, Bompire, a Christopher Mayana, a Basque name, Bompire.

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1: 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We are live on Facebook and on official page. MOJYA. Na afeso so e yade se ye wo TikTok Enoch_Fabian Enoch_Fabian ye kase nyankopon unhyire obi anopa yi ewo Yesu Kristo demo. 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

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So be bom fire man no be dwen say eh me be bom fire man ni say bibia nsi e. 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Idea, maybe you are considering factors. 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VAT na ba. 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Onye ndu contract no, otenio me bi ase no. Na ni bio no so political connection di ono so dwen. Wori di ono so dwen. Ora se kubra na ne so busa no so ono so dia na dwen. You are going for a contract and the factors you are considering includes the kind of people that are also competing with you for the contract and the kind of connections they are coming with. The political astuteness they are coming with. You sit down and you consider all these things, and for that matter, you tell yourself that this contract cannot go through. I cannot have this contract. Debbie, now not decided. Are you the judge? Debbie, we are Supreme Court judge in Po. Meet FM Neo. And now you're Chief Justice. When you're Supreme Court judge, why wouldn't you Chief Justice? But a human or company who go for never now decide you a contractor, businessman. No, Yanisa, Empire Bona Ubono, a foreigner Ubono, Titan Uchawa, Sarinina Casa. There are voices that auto speak on your behalf. There is the blood of Jesus that speaks better things than the blood of Abel. And also Casa de Mount. We see Hebrews chapter 4, verse 2, and I want you to cry Hebrews chapter 4, verse 2. As if we also received the good news, just as they did. But the message they heard was of no value to them, since they did not share the faith of those who comprehended it.

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pe wo receive it in the name of Jesus and upon radi the old man will use him and upon one who took coin and ne a radi can one upon will use him wow best school say my asem radi ma boa for what is mama 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name of the Lord Jesus. Receive divine healing in the name of the Lord Jesus. Wahrawamu. Onfem padiemu. Your spinal cord. Wachinka se. Me see any problem you will be eradicated in the Sato Su Yesu Dimu. Yesu Mute Jack Kasadi Amawan of Hewa Yesu Dimu. Wa soon be no badana Joe. Soon be no badana Joe. Jamawa is some crowsro. Da son Diane Susum no adanim. And what Diaman wa wa daim. And now you tell you so much a good sour and we used to him. You're sinning in us, you tell you so much that sinning in us, we used to him. And now Ojibi talks on a pair with you. You are receiving a divine touch. You are receiving a divine touch this morning. In the name of the Lord Jesus. And none of pay be a ton of pay. And none of pay Radia Basato. And not the Radia Basato. And not the Radia Basato, Mama. And now you receive your chef with you. Receive that healing power in the name of the Lord Jesus. Receive that touch in the name of the Lord Jesus. And then you must send your man up. And now, when you're from the beer, when you're from the beer, the amount. And the prayer will use you to be more radical. Prayer is with the Jamaican baby.
But my dinner frame 0242 718264. But the number I need to get 0242 718264. For the last time, 0242 718264. But your friend, I'm going to be a family. I'll send me a message. Wait, you are sending me a telegram message. Wait, you are following me on TikTok. Wait, you are from a WhatsApp call. Wow, free free bruchi, wow, free free baby. You're back as I need a bomb pie. You may not be sure on a pay with you, Sudim. But you're not going to be a sorry for a number that I'm a kind. When you say, I'm sorry. I'm a catcher, King David. I'm a man who says, sorry. More mutiny in me here. You're sorry, a young church. You say, I'm a senior, I'm a woman, I'm a mumbra. Nanya, and you're a young woman. Yin na erade somewhere ni solve problems 0242 718264 machiao machiao bye bye.

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1: Over the past few days, we have witnessed more than just training sports and global festivities as Sankofa spread. We have seen the Ghanaian spirit shine brightly in the heart of Canada, bringing tens of thousands of us together in joyous harmony. But the true victory, sustainable victory, lies in what we can build together after the World Cup. Ghana and Canada have deep historical ties rooted in the Commonwealth and the mutual respect for democratic values. But as the world evolves, so must our economic relationship. We must move beyond the traditional models of trade and focus on sustainable investments. Don't look at Ghana just as a market, but as a strategic gateway to the broader African continent.
0: Krobia sante kotoko hinene otumfo osetu na yete yenu na ne de echi no her excellency Maria Montrat where Canada banem senior wo my gane mum wone House of Commons say wo Canada a member ba ko Robert Oliphant egbo mu ejina Canada Minister of Foreign Affairs anemu edin semwe yi ene tuja.
2: Your Majesty, you have left a lasting impression in Canada. 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

July 4th, 2026, the 250th anniversary of American independence. The Great American State Fair becomes the center of it all. All 50 states, a national prayer moment. And that night, the largest fireworks display in the history of the world. There's never been a July 4th like this one. There never will be again. 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Freedom 250, the Great American State Fair, July 4th.

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0: 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What I'm for Adrian. I am the Pato Sata. Basi,
1: I'm Israel.

Every some panic for a web of shame, and a couple of web of shame, and a couple of web of shame, and a couple of web of shame, and a couple of web of shame, and a couple of web of shame, and a couple of web of shame, and a couple of web of shame, and a couple of web of shame, and a couple of web of shame, and a couple of web of shame, and a couple of web of shame, and a couple of web of shame, and a couple of web of shame, and a couple of web of shame, and a couple of web of shame, and a couple of web of shame, and a couple of web of shame, and a couple of web of shame, and a couple of web of shame, and a couple of web of shame, and a couple of web of shame, and a couple of web of shame, and a couple of web of shame, and a couple of web of shame, and a couple of web of shame, and a couple of web of shame, and a couple of web of shame, and a couple of web of shame, and a couple of web of shame, and a couple of web of shame, and a couple of web of shame, and a couple of web of shame, and a couple of web of shame, and a couple of web of shame, and a couple of web of shame, and a couple of web of shame, and a couple of web

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my cool, yeah, yeah, yeah, yeah, yeah, yeah, yeah, yeah, yeah, yeah, yeah, yeah, yeah, yeah, yeah, yeah, yeah, yeah, yeah, yeah, yeah, yeah, yeah, yeah, yeah, yeah, yeah, yeah, yeah, yeah, yeah, yeah, 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yeah, yeah, yeah, yeah, yeah, yeah, yeah, yeah, yeah, yeah, yeah, yeah, yeah, yeah, yeah, yeah, yeah, yeah, yeah, yeah, yeah, yeah, yeah

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That's so. 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Oh, Yaku and Imasano. 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
1: I never have
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0: oh,
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Yesu. It would be to me.

Jacob, yes, I don't know.

July 4th, 2026, the 250th anniversary of American independence. The Great American State Fair becomes the center of it all. All 50 states, a national prayer moment. And that night, the largest fireworks display in the history of the world. There's never been a July 4th like this one. There never will be again. 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Freedom 250, the Great American State Fair, July 4th.

0: July 4th, 2026, the 250th anniversary of American independence. The Great American State Fair becomes the center of it all. All 50 states, a national prayer moment. And that night, the largest fireworks display in the history of the world. There's never been a July 4th like this one. There never will be again. 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
1: Afi kase bonu mu eSIM ni. Hey, your mind man him some and some way see what my gun
5: and move.
1: Na a fear chair moon, September Bremu. And our apostle could just suffer or you'll be at Waji Dipa or my gun and move. Christ as a for Equono, as a for Domino, the coffer by Nono. And now, Otin and Anum Ewan Siedo. Now, Otin, you hear, you know, your mouth for a shark crying and a sebia. 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
5: Ok, mudansi. 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Dote ukubita, ene se, yenye constitution, asore ni constitution, achile se, papa no, etwa, your body here was from the former council of elders. Almost chairman, and Papa Nancy said, chairman, obey acting chairman of the general council. Papa Nancy, only chairman of the general council. As I found that, name of Sotoa, council of elders chairman, obey assuming the position of acting chairman of the general council. Now, position of woman, about our position is for three clear man. After the clear months, no, the leader for force. And the decision is one the president can be in the Nanka Council of Elders, no, committing a next leader. No. The according to Council of Elders, no, only the decision is one of the Sadia, the Abraham Malia, on the go ahead, now committing a leader. And the almost at a consultation, no, late last year, or early this year. On the survey, the money is in a letter. And the essential constitution, a papa is just a mammy and son, and a bit are sent it to the next leadership. And you almost start your consultation processes. I'm a homode, homodomus interview, the dear Anna for my idea, the Babaco. Ah, my ring, Nana Pudusa Fakofna. Ah, Nanka and Rano, no mere zombie, our door. Now, almost also our door. Di intentemina by a council of elders when it may be a council of elders working here omuti anybody who as well omuti media so be an answer anything
1: no ye ye no wo nipa ye be yi no ni fie
5: eh nipa ye ye constitution and specified dia ye be ye no into she papa no tias no o di kan yi ko isa fa ko fina as leader and ye sanso be constitutional amendment or in as acting leader and no ye sanso be constitutional amendment. Ah, sir, position of the gifting with them, the papa, and an hour, or founder and leader. Ah, not only me who lead himself out as a leader, want to come with the leader and see his functions as a leader in a different system. To which as our function, the crown of the owner, papa, and see our type. It's constitutionally specified that you cry, I would say, hold this our function. Papa no one publicly no one can any reason be ours, one signing any reason as to say what different in them. One signing reason be publicly.
1: Na February mu hodie no. Yani ani ndidi di mo sori ya chibie. Ene asabi ba ye hu se videos bi so so apie ene mfoni bi. Ya na papa no ehye ne baba no wode no eye panin. Eno no so so mu asem ene sei.
5: No credit function be a course so well, a friend and mother. Now, the attendant said the amount for spin amount for the country. So, apparently, a cofanadia, then you will see the ban on Mahima, I didn't need the Nadi in case it would be one. But as far as many are concerned, I'm here lawyer for the church. No, number one constant in touch with the man. When men discovered one discussion, they are said, maybe I think you see what I hear about him and the idea. Maybe a bit my ceremony, of course, while we should be here, but in terms of church succession in the leadership, and this, and if you're in church, so you are fence or ban bit media. Yasu, we are aware, or call in collateral of the 15 common day, or 77 years old, or buy into me and yet so for only so for the only individual. The idea I walk. And he said, the course of Sabia, if you are not cost, but in terms of church leadership, maybe hierarchy, maybe Elimusa.
1: A bra papa no e yi ne ba bema no ne num ho no o yi no wo chese o yi no asa na chire o no abe sanji tumi no afri ne sem e no so so bo ho hwa
5: ye launch constitution and after ye launch the amendment na amendment no e cover no ma bebre enye akofna ye yi no e cover no ma bebre amendment no ma bebre o le mom no so bi sa se dia e si su ye bo twa ne din si so
1: what happened? Oh, the launch the amendment. If you can't say, ain't me, won't me any leader view, and I actually leader view. I'm not sure, say, and no, sir, procedure. The film, the moment, actual ceremony here and take place in. But then it doesn't matter. The actual ceremony take place and then take place. Papa didn't see so, and one can wear amendment.
5: I don't know why.
1: Yet
5: in the constitution, say, our constitution. But constitutional architecture have apparently my idea. Inside the idea, they need the line, the constitutional line of our church.
1: Ma, Emma, me and Sano, Emma, and Mamma saying, Emma, and Mamma saying,
5: Emma, and Mamma, and
1: Mamma, and Sano, and Papa,
5: and I was here, you back.
1: Ah, me and Sano. Ano yi omo se munyi mu baako.
5: Ano yi yi mu baako emfani leader enti ta body ne e ko through process no. Ano ma rise as baako ta process no dey. Ye ni ele te diawo. Aha. Match te diawo mama no moye omo consultation.
1: Okay. Na injunction sembi yet say ansa na nra de abema mudin ahyeta enei Father's Day kura na afei papa yi na chi ena nkrofo se yi eye ye see injunction bi kura wo ho ena enso mpanifo no ebu wani gu so asori lawyer what can I say
5: injunction via agency because as at Saturday ne she say other content time document bi e chegu enti nemi hu ye na asori lawyer no ana me share defendant say, the whole document 27-1, before me, never back. None of them. Like I say, yeah, serve you in the process. And tonight, what she wants, say, on between the survey and call for nothing you would be echo. But process are you so far? I know, I have a present time here, rate, injunction application, young crown that so. Thank injunction application, crowd that so cry, and can be advised because it is injunction that so, application that's one chain up, young cocker. But your share documents, no. Injunction application and so in as much as injunction and that's on the Samsung survey, Oma yes you yeah, sorry any akofunane omo maka. Yeah, survey will be now documents omo filing on 19 June. Last week Friday. And I'm say anka service and say Saturday from 6 to 12. But service na idea amma. In the absence of such service injunction application, na into one of
1: sɛ wotie nnura ebra ayi etuo etuo etutu ye ewieye ne ekyire ensam no a etwagu ewo oman mu enipa ekyire mu bebre obi a wo sɛ de wo sɛ papa na chidifo no mo di ne hwamɔ Oji etum anansu uya no sayin.
5: Me nji ntum in the sense adewe CDC ne mom no so na ebet na pen to bre. Me nji ntum se ejini twa mo. Normal dear so be sure who says that normal dear si tap ne mom no ya expected to be caught to this height to this level. And he said, "Who is that? Let me know." I said, "Engine is jamming here. Here, mom, no. Yeah, but he said, 'Don't call this level.' Because it was, we should be able to hear. We anyway in casa, we anyway in casa. And the four crowd to eight nukums. And he, yeah, to me, and casa is in jam. Here, mom, no. Yeah, but he said, 'Don't get it to this level.' But the version to benefit, the one there, the best of enough.
1: Papa, it's here. Na sabi, ne busi ya semdi, eya kukuwa mu asem. Ebiansa o kasa ne mami ensa ena ubo wundi se yenyi imu baku.
5: Ne mami ensa.
1: Enti emanka yeno. Diensi enyina omu jene se yin.
5: For now, no. Information ATT na no. Yes, I reported on the ground sinya di ade. Se di honorable kosi. But the person involved, I honorable adjusta funo. Yente in the side of story. And sometimes, no, the media no crap. Sometimes, very unfair to her because the take one side. The sena all the, you know, the say, yeah.

0: accommodation na contractor ne kaso staff accommodation ne dia ontimi enwie no animoni mu ya ema adwuma enhyase na emu menoma nan ya akedie opetimi sebi ami etimi odia mai ami ahye adwuma se enti 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
1: neat fm ni o
0: ne saka sika no na se o twetwe ne ho bi ti December of 2024, let's say sewage, no, you're 50%. And it's 50% now, actually, you know, man, you want to call your castle, you may be a good name, so, and two months, sewage, I am 50% here. And you 50% that can, Sabby, and yet you may be answer. If you don't hear, you need a price here by February, here, now you be, ah, massa, and you know, and you can't send December, you may be, you know, now you're the name, so who will be.
2: Honorable, we are deputy ranking member, Defense and Interior Committee. Ebe ya daina aya sabia na ye juma mo manfo.
0: Minya, enumtina yeswe abaise. Mwangwa. Say a better best story, not our contract, the other cassia than 85 million. You must have 85 million, then a 85 million, a better because you are free and catch and why you are not a young from Ministry of Training, so 500,000. And say you are then a 85 million, a better that the plane and or this island and also buy it, say 85 million, a better to be a fair buying. And say a fair. Sabi, Ghana, sikasemu, ehu akwachili. 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
2: 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Osaye deputy ranking member defense and interior committee. Former deputy minister for defense. 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I can't see any be ever cost of sign
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3: 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The Brunican had been one. 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
1: Catch it. Listen in here. And you ma beto to dia me baba no hwade no. 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